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What are we cooking? An 80s, 90s, and 2000s omelet. You want some? 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

0: Now this update from the Canadian Press. During a speech Saturday to policy experts and thinkers and current and former politicians, Prime Minister Mark Carney touted Canadian values and its willingness to advance modern solutions. At the 2026 Global Progress Action Summit in Toronto, Carney said Canada needs to build new institutions and reimagine old ones as an antidote to the anxieties that people and governments are grappling with in the modern age. Liberal MP Nate Erskine-Smith has lost a provincial nomination race, failing to clear the first of several hurdles toward the leadership of the Ontario Liberals. Four Canadian passengers on a cruise ship at the center of a deadly hantavirus outbreak are set to disembark early Sunday. Ship owner and cruise organizer Oceanwide Expeditions says a dozen asymptomatic passengers will exit the MV Hondius at the largest port in the Canary Islands. And the U.S. is still awaiting Iran's response to a proposed interim agreement that could end the two-month war and reopen the Strait of Hormuz. From the Canadian Press, I'm Don Mitchell.
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0: Now this update from the Canadian Press. Four Canadian passengers will soon disembark a cruise ship at the center of a hantavirus outbreak. The vessels docked in Spain's Canary Islands. The Spanish health minister says none of the passengers have symptoms. Critics and legal experts argue new government legislation unnecessarily endangers the privacy of Canadians. The Liberal government's legislation would make it easier for police and spies to navigate the online world. A group of European ambassadors warn Canada's high north could soon face Russian threats similar to what's been seen in the Baltic Sea. A recent panel discussion touched on Estonia, Poland, and Nordic countries' responses to Russian threats. The Montreal Canadiens host Buffalo tonight, and NHL playoff fever is gripping the city. Habs flags are displayed in the windows of downtown businesses, and landmarks like Place-Ville Marie and the Ferris wheel in Montreal's Old Port are glowing in red, white, and blue. From the Canadian Press, I'm Jason White.
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0: Now this update from the Canadian Press. Canadian passengers who were stuck on a cruise ship at the center of a deadly hantavirus outbreak have disembarked and are on a plane back home. None of them are showing any symptoms. The hantavirus originates in rodents, and the version on the cruise ship is the only one known to spread from human to human. But it's not very contagious. The head of the World Health Organization says the risk to the general public remains low. Legislation making it easier for Canada's police and spies to navigate the online world is running into fierce opposition from major digital companies, civil liberties groups, and law professors. The bill lowers the threshold authorities need to meet in order to demand customer information from telecommunications providers. Baltic and Nordic officials are urging Canadians to learn from the Russian threats they face. Ambassadors from countries in those regions were recently part of a panel discussion in Ottawa, hosted by the Polish Embassy. From the Canadian Press, I'm Jason White.
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0: Now this update from the Canadian Press. Canadian passengers who were stuck on a cruise ship at the center of a deadly hantavirus outbreak are now on their way home. None of them are showing symptoms, but they wore protective gear as they climbed the stairs onto a plane to take them back to Canada. Civil liberties organizations are sounding the alarm over the federal government's bill to make it easier for police and spies to investigate online. A spokesperson for the public safety minister categorically rejects assertions that it would somehow create a mass surveillance capability regime. Members of Quebec's leftist Sovereigntist Party have endorsed limiting rent increases to the rate of inflation. Delegates at Quebec Solidaire's weekend convention argue an inflation-linked cap would better balance tenant protections and housing stability. 1 year since the world's introduction to the first American Pope, U.S. Catholics are enjoying something of a boom in membership, and many are crediting Pope Leo, even calling it the Leo effect. From the Canadian Press, I'm Jason White.
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4: 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Mark Wilson since 1961 and Wellington Motors since 1940. That's 150 years of amazing history. I know I have some big shoes to fill, but that's okay. I've learned a lot in my years from my many mentors, Mr. Wilson and the Woods alike, making the car business fun. 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

0: now this update from the Canadian Press. Four Canadians previously stuck on the cruise ship at the center of a hantavirus outbreak are now en route to British Columbia for quarantine. Provincial Health Officer Dr. Bonnie Henry says BC has a biocontaminant unit ready for use if needed to treat the virus, noting that the four people are not showing any symptoms and are not being treated as patients. Local health authorities will monitor the four Canadians throughout their isolation, which could be extended up to 42 days depending on risk assessment and World Health Organization guidance. Meanwhile, the Director General of the World Health Organization is reminding people that this virus is not another COVID-19 pandemic. The U.S. National Transportation Safety Board is gathering information about the evacuation of a Frontier Airlines plane after it hit a pedestrian in Denver on Friday. And two Ottawa men are wanted for murder, and police suspect they may be hiding in British Columbia. From the Canadian Press, I'm Naira Ahmed.
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